0: Oxigênio 102.6.
1: Listen. I need that. I need someone who's gonna make me feel something in my soul. I wanna feel alive.

possession of money. Expose the conspiracy. This must be our response. If it were possible to circumvent the establishment's channels of mass communication and carry this message person to person to our friends and neighbors and fellow club members, the conspiracy would collapse.

It is about what you feel, what you do, how you choose to present yourself when the situation requires you. It is about what you're looking for.

Then, what is it you are searching for? What is it you are searching for? Is it the now? Is it the no? Is it the yes? Is it that subsequent I love you that you need? What is it you are searching for? What is it you are searching for?

more for me to say. Nothing more for me to see. A thousand times we've been this way. Like I just can't change. Every time my mind goes straight with feelings that we need to change.

As a in a box, as a in a box, as a in a box, as a in a box, as a in a box, as a in a box, as a in a box, as a in a box, as a in a box, as a in a box, as a in a box, as a in a box, as a in a box, as a in a box, as a in a box, as a in a box, as a in a box, as a in a box, as a in a box, as a in a box, as a in a box, as a in a box, as a in a box, as a in a box, as a in a box, as a in a box, as a in a box, as a in a box, as a in a box, as a in a box, as a in a box, as a in a box, as a in a box, as a in a box, as a in a box, as a in a box, as a in a box, as a in a box, as a in a box, as a in a box, as a in a box, as a in a box, as a in a box, as a in a box, as a in a box, as a in a box, as a in a box, as a in a box, as a in a box, as a in a box, as a in a box, as a in a box, as a in a box, as a in a box, as a in a box, as a in a box, as a in a box, as a in a box, as a in a box, as a in a box, as a in a box, as a in a box, as a in a box,

All this wine music. You need some Chablis for this. Some Riuniti on ice, Asti Spumante. Burgundy. Chardonnay.

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Listen to the problems of the world that needs solving. Listen to the child crying in the crib, and listen to the sick act that the daddy did. See, daddy turned his back on all of his responsibilities. Listen

0: similar to saints. And that's what Islam did, that's spiritually and mentally what it did. It brought us back like a family. You see, if you listen to the beats, my album out of all the albums, it's like mine is more like soulless. You know what I mean? You know, cause you got the Force, you got Delphonics, you know what I mean?
1: Right.
0: You got the Teddy Pendergrass hook inside Camé. It's like it's more soulless inside of it. You know what I mean? That's my feel, my ear right there. Those are the beats I chose because that's me right

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1: 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You've clearly been lacking that. 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

0: 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The like to wear with someone, have a little party. You know, but they just start playing with them, all that sort of stuff.
1: Definitely.
0: 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And it's not.